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We ate like hungry wolves. Walked out in

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The patches on our clothes was the only thing that showed. Food in the garden, watermelons on the vine, clean river for swimming.

Oogie, oogie, oogie, jiggle, wiggle, and dance like the roof on fire. We go drink drinks and take shots until we fall out like the roof on fire. Now, baby, get my booty naked, take off all your clothes and light the roof on fire. Tell him, baby, baby, baby, baby, baby, baby, baby, baby, baby, baby, I'm on fire. 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